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1: Hi, I'm Ali from HMRC. Do you want to get ahead with your taxes? I'm here to remind you that you can file your self-assessment return now instead of waiting until the January deadline. 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
1: If you like your classic cars and bikes and a cup of tea and a chat, you'll love Eckington Classic Car and Bike Show later in the week at Renishaw Hall. 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
1: 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Just because it's here today, it can be gone tomorrow. 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If I'll ever change towards you, because

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2: Former Defence Secretary John Healey has challenged the government to spend more on defence. An extra £15 billion has been pledged by the Prime Minister Sir Keir Starmer, but it's well short of the £28 billion requested by military chiefs. Mr Healey, who quit over a disagreement about defence funding, is warning of a grave time ahead.
3: Threats are still growing. Demands on defence are still rising in this dangerous world. We will be spending as a nation 2.7% of GDP on defence in 2030, the date that NATO now warns we could face a Russian attack.
2: A patient is being tested for the Ebola virus at a hospital in Glasgow. It's understood they were admitted to the Queen Elizabeth University Hospital in the early hours of Tuesday. The US Supreme Court has rejected Donald Trump's attempt to deny children of undocumented migrants the right to be classed as US citizens. And Norway are through to the last 16 of the World Cup after beating Ivory Coast 2-1. That's the latest from Radio News Hub. I'm David Hall.
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0: The new home of late night radio legend is here. Richard Spink spent many years playing love songs to finish your day. And now he's back. 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
2: A sunny start, turning cloudy with scattered showers in the morning in North Derbyshire. Dry but with a risk of rain later in the day. Highs of 23 degrees and 21 degrees in the High Peak.
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2: With the latest for North Derbyshire, I'm Nicola Halliday. A motorcyclist who died in a crash on the A57 Snake Pass has been named by police. Matthew Beatonson, 39, from Sheffield, died following a crash involving a Honda motorcycle near the A6013 turnoff for Bamford on the 20th of June. His family paid tribute, saying he was loved by many and had a positive impact on the lives of those who knew him. With England continuing their World Cup qualifying campaign, Derbyshire Dales District Council is asking residents to get behind another team, local bin teams. As the Three Lions prepare to take on Congo DR tonight, residents were asked to put their bins out ahead of kickoff. By finishing their rounds on time, the crews also get to support the national side and enjoy the game. An arson investigation is underway after a fire at a park in Derbyshire on Monday. A patch of grass was set alight and police and fire investigators were called to Park Road Recreation Ground in Belper to look at how the blaze started. Fire crews believe the fire was deliberate. Anyone with information is asked to contact Derbyshire Police. And police have issued an appeal for a missing teenage girl who was last seen in Glossop on Monday evening. A photo of Maisie has been released as officers continue efforts to locate her and ensure she is safe. She is known to have links to Manchester. Police have also released a description of her and is asking if anyone sees her or has any information that could help find her to get in touch. That's the latest for North Derbyshire Radio. Here's the national headlines.
3: England are back in action tonight as they take on the Democratic Republic of Congo in Atlanta. Thomas Tuchel has had a few injury setbacks with Reece James and Jarrell Quanta ruled out, but the boss says he has confidence in his team. This fan has it too.
4: I think we've got a good chance. I think these will have the low block again, which we're going to struggle with. But I think as we progress and if the games get more competitive, I think that England will come through there.
3: The government are facing questions over a £4.7 billion funding gap for increased defence spending. Yesterday, the Prime Minister announced £15 billion of spending over the next 4 years, but only around two-thirds of that has been identified. We're being told to submit an energy meter reading with the energy price cap going up today. The average gas and electricity bill will rise by £221, and those without a smart meter are being urged to submit a reading so they don't end up paying more than they need to. And a patient tested for Ebola in Scotland has tested negative. Public Health Scotland say it was only precautionary and the risk to the public is low, but they are assessing routes by which people arrive from affected countries. From Radio News Hub, I'm Frankie Hersine.
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6: The cost of an electric vehicle has long been known as one of the barriers to ownership, but now this is changing. Here to explain is Lena Ribeiro from Dacia.
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8: Norway are through to the last 16 of the World Cup. They beat Ivory Coast 2-1 in Dallas. Kylian Mbappe scored twice as France beat Sweden 3-0. Morocco beat the Netherlands 3-2 on penalties and Mexico beat Ecuador 2-0. Meanwhile, all eyes are on England tonight as they face the DRC. If they win, they'll play Mexico in the round of 16. Winger Noni Madueke says he's loving the tournament so far.
9: Obviously, it's a dream come true to compete in a World Cup. Grateful for the opportunity and first objective was achieved, so really happy about that and yeah, looking forward to the knockout stage now.
8: Cricket and England face India in Durham later, minus Ben Stokes after he quit on Monday. Captain Harry

0: Brooks says he'll be missed.
1: Ben was a phenomenal cricketer. He's been such a great asset to English cricket over the years, and there's been so many great memories watching him and playing with him, and sad to see him go.
0: And at Wimbledon, Serena Williams came close to a sensational comeback before narrowly losing an epic three-setter to 20-year-old Maya Joints.
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Harry Styles, Dance No More on Breakfast. We are North Derbyshire Radio. It's 7:15. Pinch Punch, first of the month. White Rabbits, no returns. It's January. It's not January. It's July 1st today. How are you doing? You doing all right? It's early in the show, but I sense already I need coffee. Today is the beginning of the second half of the year. It's actually thought for many that New Year's resolutions have been diminished, not just at this time of year, but generally, and we're actually now going for the half-year reset. Fancy talking about resolutions today? Want me to shut up and play a song? Okay, well, let me just also tell you that today is Early Bird Day, and the early bird catches the worm, according to the phrase, so happy worm-catching day.

0: George Ezra is soon on North Derbyshire Radio. Good morning, Luca in Bolsover, who says, Andy, happy worm catching day. Which, with no context, that sounds weird. Makes me sound like the robin that hangs out in your garden. Let's change tack quite quickly. It's been revealed an activity you are up to right now. It is thought that half of people who participate in this activity think that you're doing it wrong. What is it? Well, we're going to find out after Green Green Grass on Breakfast.
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nearly 25 to 8 on Wednesday, July the 1st. Welcome to breakfast if you have just joined in. I don't know what part of your morning you're up to. Shower, maybe? Quickly jump in there because there might be a queue for it. That's one of the reasons why you have a shower this morning, because it's speedy. Well, have a think about your shower tactic. You might think half the other people who have showers are doing it wrong. So it's been revealed that 44% of us while in the shower face the shower, while 43% face away. So that's 44% face the shower, 43% face away from it. I have a question. I haven't had a shower this morning and I'm probably not filled with enough caffeine yet, but 44 plus 43 equals 87%. But when percentages happen, they always have to be out of 100, so that begs the question, how on earth do the other 13% shower?

0: hope the boss has just been a part of the show with you and I at this stage. Otherwise, based on the messages that have been received in the last few minutes, they are going to wonder what on earth we've been talking about. And Antonia in Shirebrook, your suggestion is by far the worst. It's going to take a while for me to clear that mental image from my mind. The Christians have just played Harvest for the World on North Derbyshire Radio, where Marshmallow and Bastille will be soon.
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Bastille and Marshmallow, Happier on The Breakfast Show. It's the day of an England game. Have you spoken with the boss? And you know your plan for 5 o'clock this afternoon. Not used to these games kicking off so early through a working day as well. Who planned that? Anyway, we're heading toward the weekend that includes the Eckington Summer Festival. It gets underway on Stead Street on Saturday at midday. Now, as well as it being Wednesday, today is the 81st birthday of Debbie Harry, lead singer of this band.

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0: Derbyshire. Dry but with a risk of rain later in the day. Highs of 23 degrees and 21 degrees in the High Peak.
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0: With the latest for North Derbyshire, I'm Nicola Halliday. A motorcyclist who died in a crash on the A57 Snake Pass has been named by police. Matthew Beatonson, 39, from Sheffield, died following a crash involving a Honda motorcycle near the A6013 turnoff for Bamford on the 20th of June. His family paid tribute, saying he was loved by many and had a positive impact on the lives of those who knew him. With England continuing their World Cup qualifying campaign, Derbyshire Dales District Council is asking residents to get behind another team, local bin teams. As the Three Lions prepare to take on Congo DR tonight, residents were asked to put their bins out ahead of kickoff. By finishing their rounds on time, the crews also get to support the national side and enjoy the game. An arson investigation is underway after a fire at a park in Derbyshire on Monday. A patch of grass was set alight and police and fire investigators were called to Park Road Recreation Ground in Belper to look at how the blaze started. Fire crews believe the fire was deliberate. Anyone with information is asked to contact Derbyshire Police. And police have issued an appeal for a missing teenage girl who was last seen in Glossop on Monday evening. A photo of Maisie has been released as officers continue efforts to locate her and ensure she is safe. She is known to have links to Manchester. Police have also released a description of her and is asking if anyone sees her or has any information that could help find her to get in touch. That's the latest for North Derbyshire Radio. Here's the national headlines.
3: All eyes are back on England tonight as they take on the Democratic Republic of Congo in the round of 32. These fans feel England can get the job done.
4: Struggle again, but then, yeah, as we get through, I think when we play better teams and we can open up a bit more, probably play better against them.
5: We're going to smash them 4-0.
6: Yeah.
5: 4-0.
6: At least three, I'd say.
5: 4-0. And we're going to play Mexico in the Azteca this Sunday.
3: Andy Byrne may have to raise £4.7 billion in his first budget should he become a Prime Minister. It's after Keir Starmer's announcement the UK will spend around £15 billion on defence over the next 4 years, but only around two-thirds of that has been identified. It's understood Mr. Burnham wasn't told about the funding gap. A patient tested for Ebola at a hospital in Glasgow has tested negative. Public Health Scotland say they are assessing routes by which travellers could enter the UK from affected countries, but stress the risk to the public is low. And fewer than half of drivers reckon they could pass the theory test if they did it today, 30 years on since it was introduced. From Radio News Hub, I'm Frankie Hessein.
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9: Norway are through to the last 16 of the World Cup. They beat Ivory Coast 2-1 in Dallas. Kylian Mbappe scored twice as France beat Sweden 3-0. Morocco beat the Netherlands 3-2 on penalties and Mexico beat Ecuador 2-0. Meanwhile, all eyes are on England tonight as they face the DRC. If they win, they'll play Mexico in the round of 16. Winger Noni Madueke says he's loving the tournament so far.
10: Obviously, it's a dream come true to compete in a World Cup. Grateful for the opportunity and first objective was achieved, so really happy about that and, yeah, looking forward to the knockout stage now.
9: Cricket in England face India in Durham later, minus Ben Stokes after he quit on Monday. Captain Harry Brooks says he'll be missed.
11: Ben was a phenomenal cricketer. He's been such a great asset to English cricket over the years and there's been so many great memories watching him and playing with him, and sad to see him go.
9: And at Wimbledon, Serena Williams came close to a sensational comeback before narrowly losing an epic three-setter to 20-year-old Maya Joints.
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13: Come on!

It's almost 8:15. That is Charlie Puth, Kenny Loggins and Michael McDonald. Love in Exile on North Derbyshire Radio's Breakfast Show. It is the first of a brand new month. It's the 14th anniversary of research telling us that on our mobile phones, making calls is the fifth most used function. Is it still fifth or has it slipped down the list? A bit more. I mean, we text these days and WhatsApp, and if you want to hear somebody's voice, you leave a voice message. And there's always a lot of pressure on me when I'm leaving those, but we'll move on from that. Tate McRae is 23 today. Also, it's the 18th anniversary of science saying that Mars can support life. I'll be honest with you, I'm much more a fan of a boost, a twirl. Oh, you know those Lindor balls? Them. Rather than a Mars. Oh, wait, hang on. They're talking the planet, not the chocolate bar. I did my-

0: Kylie is going to play soon on North Derbyshire Radio, and there's been a patent put in for a new feature for cars, which might be useful for long journeys. You know, like if you're going big journey for your summer holidays or so. But this particular invention, I'm not sure about. We'll talk about it on the show soon. Also, good morning to Liz and Sam in Matlock Bath, who say, Andy, your Mars joke would have been so much funnier if you just have stuck with spherical chocolates. Can Maltesers support life? You're thinking far too deeply into this, and I've always said I was no good at comedy anyway.
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Riley, All the Lovers on The Breakfast Show. 25-9 on the day of an England game. Come on, England, later on. Somba's going to play on the show in a moment. So, don't know if you're in your car at the moment, but you know when you're on a long journey, maybe at the beginning of your summer holidays, you're taking the family somewhere, and if there's youngsters particularly, you can always guarantee somebody will go, I need the toilet. Just after you've passed a service station. It's always the way, isn't it? Well, a vehicle manufacturer thinks they might have an idea. They have patented the in-vehicle toilet, which includes the waste disposal unit that can slide under the seats on request. It is voice-activated, so you may ask your car, I need to go to the toilet. And it will help you with the rest. There are so many questions and hygiene worries for me, but I like clean, so this concerns me. And if you drive with, I don't know, bottles of water in your vehicle, and then you add this factor in, you have to make sure it's the bottle of water you swig from and

0: Hiya, Claire and Inky. 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

We're heading to the weekend that includes the first Killamarsh Village Festival on Saturday. That is Carly Rae Jepsen, Call Me Maybe on Breakfast. I know I'm getting ahead of myself. It's Wednesday. I hope you have your plan for the England game later on. If you have a boss who has said you can go early, how much of a superstar is your boss? Maybe you've got in early today to compensate for the early finish later on. Come on, England. Have a great day, and I'll see you again for brekkie here tomorrow. Sometimes

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2: England are back in action tonight as they take on the Democratic Republic of Congo in Atlanta in the round of 32. Thomas Tuchel says he has full confidence in his side. This England fan has it too.
3: I think we've got a good chance, very good chance. I think these will have the low block again, which we're going to struggle with. But I think as we progress and the game...

0: electricity bill will rise by £221. And those without a smart meter are being urged to submit a meter reading so they don't end up paying more than they need to. And Serena Williams says it was really great to be back at Wimbledon despite being knocked out in the first round. From Radio News Hub, I'm Frankie Hersein.
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2: 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Here to explain is Lina Ribeiro from Dacia.
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5: 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Can you hear me? 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

Punch Punch, first day of the month, White Rabbits. Hello, I'm Sarah. Welcome along to North Derbyshire Radio. With today being the first, that means you have until lunchtime tomorrow, the second, to get your entry in for the Cineworld Sheffield competition for your chance for a family ticket to see Toy Story 5. 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Well, how's things with you today? I hope you're okay. If you fancy choosing an instant request, get in touch via Facebook. I've got the new one from Maroon 5 coming up after the Sundays.

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0: New from Maroon 5, Heroin. And if you like your heroines, then the new Supergirl movie is out now. I know nothing about comic books or comic films. It's not my thing at all, but I know that some people are really looking forward to seeing it. Hello, I'm Sarah. Welcome along. On this Wednesday morning, it's North Derbyshire Radio. There's a guide coming up on the Lighthouse Family next.
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All right, great music and where we live, North Derbyshire Radio. M&S presents the Girl Next Door. Sal Soul Nugget is coming up. And that super catchy, huge hit from Alex Warren, Ordinary, plays next. Now, looking ahead to the weekend, Saturday the 4th of July, it's the first Kilmarsh Village Festival. It's happening on the field at the back of Kilmarsh Active with tribute acts, there's food stalls, there's fair games. It's going on from 1 until 8 o'clock. It sounds like a cracking day. It will be anything but ordinary.

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0: Amy and Kalo, loving that, getting ready to take the dog out for a walk. Yeah, it's going to be a pleasant afternoon, isn't it? Thank you for getting in touch. It's Northamptonshire Radio, all about great music and where we live. An Irish tune from Ed Sheeran coming up, and Paula Abdul plays next.
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0: Gloria Gaynor never can say goodbye. Fingers crossed it isn't goodbye to the World Cup tonight. England play Congo. It's the knockout stages. Scotland have gone home. Scotland manager resigned. Uruguay are out, and as punishment for their World Cup performance, the Uruguay Football Association cancelled the private jet flights home, and they were all forced to find their own way home on commercial flights. Hello, I'm sorry. It's North Derbyshire Radio. Lovely to have your company. The news is on the way soon, and Alanis Morissette plays next.
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2: England are back in action tonight as they take on the Democratic Republic of Congo in the round of 32. Thomas Tuchel has had a few injury setbacks, with Reece James and Jarrell Kwanzaa both ruled out, but the boss says he has full confidence in his team, and this fan does too.
3: I think we've got a good chance, very good chance. I think these will have the low block again, which we're going to struggle with. But I think as we progress and if the games get more competitive, I think that England will come through there.
2: Two police officers who handcuffed 18-year-old Henry Novak as he lay dying are under investigation for potential gross misconduct. Henry was stabbed to death in December but was falsely arrested when he was accused of racism by his attacker, Vikram Digwa. The government are facing questions over a £4.7 billion funding gap for increased defence spending. Yesterday, the Prime Minister announced £15 billion of spending over the next 4 years, but only around two-thirds of that has been identified. And Serena Williams says it was really great to be back at Wimbledon despite being knocked out in the first round by a Australian Maya Joint. 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
4: Radio World. Royal London's Financial Resilience Report 2026 shows millions of people across the UK are just weeks away from facing financial crisis due to the high living costs. Here's consumer finance specialist Sarah Pennells.
5: While some people's finances have recovered over the last year, we found that one in four adults, about 14 million, say it will take them 3 years or more to recover from the cost of living crisis. What's concerning is that one in five say they have less than £100 in cash savings, and that's a figure that's barely changed since 2023.
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I once went to an 80s concert in Henley and to Power Playing, and I can't remember what she said, but Carol Decker was a little bit snippy about the other acts. She wasn't in the best of moods. Morning, I'm Sarah. North Derbyshire Radio, new music from another 80s band, Duran Duran, coming up after this. What a cracking pop tune, Darius and Colourblind.

0: I like that. That is new from Duran Duran, Free to Love, and Darius before it, and Colourblind on North Derbyshire Radio. Morning, I'm Sarah. We're in for some sunshine this afternoon. Playing Harry Styles and Primal Scream next.
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1: Sally Edwards, hello to you. You have chosen this one for your daughter, Ashley, who is 22 today. She was in London last week seeing this guy. It was her birthday present and she had a fab time at Wembley. This, for you, Ashley, is Harry Styles and Watermelon Sugar. Happy birthday.

Sugar. Of course, we know him because he became famous on The X Factor. If you remember series one of The X Factor, then G4, they came second, and they are playing in Chesterfield at the Winding Wheel. G4, Phantoms of the Popera, just a load of classical music and great songs from the West End and that kind of thing. That's happening on Saturday the 4th at the Winding Wheel in Chesterfield. 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

0: 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They did a massive tour in 1977 and it took it out of them. So they decided to take 1978 off for two reasons. Reason number one, they wanted to get the thrill back and enjoy music. And two, and I love their honesty, to flee England so they could avoid paying very high taxes. I'm sorry. Good morning. 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
2: With the latest for North Derbyshire, I'm Nicola Halliday. A motorcyclist who died in a crash on the A57 Snake Pass has been named by police. Matthew Beatonson, 39, from Sheffield, died following a crash involving a Honda motorcycle near the A6013 turnoff for Bamford on the 20th of June. His family paid tribute, saying he was loved by many and had a positive impact on the lives of those who knew him. With England continuing their World Cup qualifying campaign, Derbyshire Dales District Council is asking residents to get behind another team, local bin teams. As the Three Lions prepare to take on Congo DR tonight, residents were asked to put their bins out ahead of kickoff. By finishing their rounds on time, the crews also get to support the national side and enjoy the game. An arson investigation is underway after a fire at a park in Derbyshire on Monday. A patch of grass was set alight and police and fire investigators were called to Park Road Recreation Ground in Belper to look at how the blaze started. Fire crews believe the fire was deliberate. Anyone with information is asked to contact Derbyshire Police. And police have issued an appeal for a missing teenage girl who was last seen in Glossop on Monday evening. A photo of Maisie has been released as officers continue efforts to locate her and ensure she is safe. She is known to have links to Manchester. Police have also released a description of her and is asking if anyone sees her or has any information that could help find her to get in touch. That's the latest for North Derbyshire Radio. Here's the national headlines.
3: Two police officers who handcuffed 18-year-old Henry Novak as he lay dying are under investigation for potential gross misconduct. The Independent Office for Police Conduct are looking into the officer's alleged failure to recognise he needed urgent medical attention. Henry was stabbed to death in December but was falsely arrested when he was accused of racism by his attacker Vikram Digwa.

0: NHS vaccine programme for RSV is to be expanded to protect thousands more people. Some people have a high risk of getting seriously ill from the virus. That's the latest from Radio News Hub. I'm Tanita Sims.
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This is North Derbyshire Radio, all about great music and where we live. Thanks to Sarah for the last couple of hours. Hello, hope you're doing okay. My name's Robbie with you until 2 this afternoon. I've got great tunes on the way. The Feeling to play from the noughties. I've got Freddie Mercury on the way in a bit as well. Now time for some new music. This is from Marshmello. It's called Phoenix at North Derbyshire Radio.

0: The Feeling. Love it when you call. This is North Derbyshire Radio, all about great music and where we live. People only seem to call me when they want something. You get those people, don't you? You always get those. You know, spoke to you for ages, and then they ring you and they go, how are you? How's things? Yeah, really good, thanks. How are you? Yeah, really good. How's family? Yeah, really good. How's yours? Yeah, really, really good. Quick favour to ask. Yeah, all right, mate.
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Freddie Mercury and Living On My Own on North Derbyshire Radio, all about great music and where we live. You know, we're talking about people who only seem to get in touch when they want to, you know, want something or anything like that. It should be years ago when people used to want to borrow things, you know, DVDs and stuff like that. I remember a while ago, I was in my hometown. And I popped over there because I needed to get some bits for my little setup at home, my little office I've got, and I need to go and pick some stuff up with computer, mouses, keyboards, all that sort of thing. And I remember that I was like, "Let's have a look at this box." And I was like, "Look at all these DVDs and tape cassettes and VHSs and that." This is brilliant. It's like proper Anorak's trip down memory lane here. So I was having a look, and it just reminded me of when years ago you used to borrow things, because there was a DVD in there. I can't remember what the name of the film was, but there was a DVD in there, and I'm pretty sure I borrowed that from somebody at school in like 2005 and never gave it back. Have you done the same thing? Wait, and they forget, you forget, that DVD that you lent me in 2005, do you want it back? Nah, you're all right. Keep it, mate. It was only $3.99.

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0: Sybil, When I'm Good and Ready. Proper club classic, that, isn't it? It's North Derbyshire Radio, all about great music and where we live. Also, recent tune from Lady Gaga and Doechii and Runaway and Gabrielle and When a Woman. On the way, great tune from Take That. I've got Sister Sledge on the way in a bit as well. And George Michael plays next.
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0: Sister Sledge, Lost in Music. No Dabs are already all about great music and where we live. Still finding it hard to believe that we are in July now. This is crazy. Absolutely crazy. Where's the year gone? I'm sure I said that last month. I can't believe we're in June. And then now it's like we're in July. What's going on? Crazy, crazy. All right, latest news on the way. I've got Ella Langley on the way in a little while after one, and Stereophonics and Green Day take up to the news at one.
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2: With the latest for North Derbyshire, I'm Nicola Halliday. A motorcyclist who died in a crash on the A57 Snake Pass has been named by police. Matthew Beatonson, 39, from Sheffield, died following a crash involving a Honda motorcycle near the A6013 turnoff for Bamford on the 20th of June. His family paid tribute, saying he was loved by many and had a positive impact on the lives of those who knew him. With England continuing their World Cup qualifying campaign, Derbyshire Dales District Council is asking residents to get behind another team, local bin teams. As the Three Lions prepare to take on Congo DR tonight, residents were asked to put their bins out ahead of kickoff. By finishing their rounds on time, the crews also get to support the national side and enjoy the game. An arson investigation is underway after a fire at a park in Derbyshire on Monday. A patch of grass was set alight and police and fire investigators were called to Park Road Recreation Ground in Belper to look at how the blaze started. Fire crews believe the fire was deliberate. Anyone with information is asked to contact Derbyshire Police. And police have issued an appeal for a missing teenage girl who was last seen in Glossop on Monday evening. A photo of Maisie has been released as officers continue efforts to locate her and ensure she is safe. She is known to have links to Manchester. Police have also released a description of her and is asking if anyone sees her or has any information that could help find her to get in touch. That's the latest for North Derbyshire Radio. Here's the national headlines.
3: Two people have died after a small aircraft that was carrying out a short flight experience crashed in a field. The two-seat Cessna plane crashed in a field off Mill Lane, Ongar yesterday, having earlier taken off around 7 miles away. Thomas Tuchel wants England to send the kids to bed happy with a World Cup knockout win tonight. A win would secure a last 16 tie with Mexico. England fan Ryan, who's in Atlanta to watch the game, says it's crunch time for his side.
4: Croatia game was quite exciting. I think we got a bit of a reality check against Ghana, but I think now it probably starts. It's clearly the exception being the Scots. We only really had to win one game to go through anyway, so now it's the go time, really.
3: And Britain has maintained its position as one of the safest places in the world to work. An analysis by the Health and Safety Executive showed a continuing fall in the number of fatalities caused by work-related incidents. That's the latest from Radio News Hub. I'm Tanita Sims.

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Middle of the week, 1st of July. This is North Derbyshire Radio with Madonna and Hung Up. Quiz for you now then. What song is that sampled off? Well done if you said ABBA, Gimme Gimme Gimme. That gives you a bing. I got the sound effect, sadly. Sorry. I also played you Kim Wilde, You Keep Me Hanging On, and Ella Langley and Dandelion, her new song, Choosing Texas. I'm addicted to that at the moment. Love it. This is new, though, from Kehlani and Usher. It's called Shudder Never on North Derbyshire Radio.

0: Savage Garden, Affirmation on North Derbyshire Radio, all about great music and where we live. 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On the way, ZZ Top. I've got a great tune from Justin Timberlake on the way. And how about the Shaman, Ebenezer Good, just as a midweek uplifting tune. It's on the way.
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0: Picked you up for your Wednesday lunchtime, Shaman and Ebenezer Good on North Derbyshire Radio, all about great music and where we live. Also, Squeeze, Why Don't You, Justin Timberlake and Senorita, and ZZ Top and Viva Las Vegas. Can you believe we, like, this time last week, we were baking. We were literally so, so hot. It was just too warm, wasn't it? I'm glad it's calmed down a little bit now. He got unbearable, didn't it? It's apparently supposed to get like that again. Hotter. It's supposed to get to about 40 degrees. I don't know how true it is, because you can never predict it, can you? They can predict it. I used to work with colleagues in the Met Office overseas when I lived overseas, but I'm a little bit like, heatwave, another one.
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0: 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Also Lizzo and Good As Hell and Billy Joel and Tell Her About It. It's like, it always makes me laugh when people say Billy Joel. It's like people who say David Bowie instead of David Bowie. Like bow tie. That is a debate, isn't it? Everybody debates about, is it David Bowie or David Bowie? It's the same as people say, is it Sade or Sade? We both know what the answer to that is.
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It's Oasis and Half the World Away on North Derbyshire Radio, all about great music and where we live. Apparently, I was talking to the in-laws on Sunday, went around for a barbecue, as you do, and they were saying about how Oasis, I think it's them or my other half, said about how Oasis are supposedly going back on tour again next year. I've not seen anything about it. I mean, I love Oasis. Love Oasis. And apparently they are supposed to be going back on tour. I don't know how official it is. I've not really looked it up. But I would love to go and just witness that atmosphere in a stadium. They are just amazing. They really are. Tom Dixon is on the way after two this afternoon. He's got five songs from one mystery year. You've just got to work out the year as part of Guess the Year. So that's on the way to start off Tom's show after 2 o'clock this afternoon. I will speak to you on Saturday morning from 10. To take you up to the news, great tune from Craig David from the Noughties. This is Walking Away at North Derbyshire Radio, all about great music and where we live. Catch you Saturday morning from 10.

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2: Well, it's looking a bit overcast at the moment. Don't worry, no chance of any rain. Highs around 21 Celsius later. Sunshine and cloud with lows down to around 14 degrees. Hump day, let's do Guess the Year.
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3: Sir Keir Starmer says any Labour Prime Minister would stand behind the Defence Investment Plan.
4: I'm very proud that this Labour government has delivered two major funding increases in just 2 years in government. First, which was funded by overseas aid, took us to £270 billion over the spending review period.
3: It comes after he was pressed on whether Andy Burnham knew about the £5 billion funding gap. A Prime Minister's questions, the Conservative leader Kemi Badenoch claimed the next Labour leader should condemn the plan. Next, the family of a three-year-old boy who was seriously injured in a zoo's crocodile enclosure have thanked the staff who rescued their son. They say their attention remains focused on his recovery. And the Halifax brand is being scrapped after 173 years on British high streets. All customers' accounts will be rebranded to Lloyds over time. Lloyds Banking Group, which has owned Halifax since 2009, says there's nothing that customers need to do. That's the latest from Radio News Hub. I'm Tanita Sims.
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6: Ladies up in here tonight. No fighting. We got the refugees.
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Now, be honest, how many of us have said that over the years? Razor Light in the morning and Shakira Hips Don't Lie, kicking off Hump Days, Guess the Year. It was the year in which the Da Vinci Code was an absolute, absolute cultural phenomenon. Everybody was on about it. Everybody was buying Dan Brown's books as well, alongside blockbusters like Pirates of the Caribbean, Dead Man's Chest. That's a great movie too. The X Factor was massive, culminating in Leona Lewis winning and claiming the Christmas number one in this particular year. And the PlayStation 3 launched in the UK in November, competing directly with the Xbox 360, which had been released the previous year. If you think you know the year I'm talking about, what you need to do is message

0: Christina Aguilera, Ain't No Other Man, Smile from Lily Allen and Pink. Who knew? Wrapping up Hump Day's Guest of the Year on North Derbyshire Radio. Well done to Mark in Killamarsh. Also to Dave in Buxton. Well done. Only two people getting it right today. The year was 2006. A lot of guesses for 2003 for some strange reason. I don't know. Did I give a misleading clue out? I'm not sure. I'm second guessing myself now. On the way, the Fratellis, Chelsea Dagger, what a tune, and Jungle with Carry On plays next.
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1: 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You ready? 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That's the 2nd of July. And we'll pick a winner at random. And it could be you getting yourself that family ticket to go and see a great family film. 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

0: Faith Evans and Love Like This on North Derbyshire Radio. Hello from me, Tom Dixon. On the way, Michael McDonald, Sweet Freedom. What a great tune from the 80s. And Anna Torra featuring 54 Ultra Talk to You. Crikeys. I'm 52, for goodness sake.
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2: It's looking a bit meh out at the moment. Highs around 21 Celsius. That's the best way to describe it. Sunshine and cloud a little bit later on with lows down to around 14 Celsius.
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3: Keir Starmer has defended his defence investment plan. He says any Labour Prime Minister would stand behind it. It comes after he was pressed on whether Andy Burnham knew about the £5 billion funding gap. A Prime Minister's questions the Conservative leader, Kemi Badenoch, claimed the next Labour leader should condemn it.
4: The Chief of Defence Staff made it known that the armed forces needed a minimum of £28 billion more to defend the country. Can the Prime Minister tell us why he thinks half that amount is enough?
3: Yay. Next, the competition watchdog has opened an investigation into the affordability and availability of childcare in England. It's because of concerns that too many families are struggling with the system. And the Village People's lead singer Victor Willis has died at age 74. The singer died following a short but aggressive illness on Monday. With the Village People, Willis achieved two UK top singles, including the YMCA. And that's the latest from Radio News Hub. I'm Tanita Sims.
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That's The Cure from Olivia Rodrigo, her brand new song on North Derbyshire Radio, all about great music and where we live. Good afternoon from me, Tom Dixon, belter from the 90s now. The original, I Love You Baby, reminds me of Kojak.

0: That is the Chiefs, and I predict a riot on North Derbyshire Radio. I predict a riot if Sphinx is not on at 10 o'clock tonight with Late Night Love. 2 hours of great love songs to help you get in the mood for, you know, romance, that kind of thing. If that's your cup of tea, or you just want some nice, relaxing love songs to chill out to at the end of the evening, Sphinx is your man. Tell him I sent you. On the way, Madonna and Sabrina Carpenter, Florence and the Machine, and Electronic with Disappointed plays next.
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0: love that song. I remember taping that off the Pepsi chart with Kid Jensen back in the day. Danny Wilson, Mary's Prayer. Speaking of which, tomorrow there's a fashion show and sale at St. Mary's Catholic Primary School in Chesterfield. Doors open from 6:15. I would say, how fitting. But that's too much of a pun, isn't it? Dylan John Thomas on the way, and McFly and Teo Cruz in just a moment with Shine a Light.
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0: Stevie Wonder and Sir Duke on North Derbyshire Radio with me, Tom Dixon. Guns N' Roses on the way soon with November Rain. SWV plays next right here. And then from 4 o'clock, Melissa's here with your big ride home for a hump day.
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2: A sunny start, turning cloudy with scattered showers in the morning in North Derbyshire. Dry but with a risk of rain later in the day. Highs of 23 degrees and 21 degrees in the High Peak.
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2: With the latest for North Derbyshire, I'm Nicola Halliday. A motorcyclist who died in a crash on the A57 Snake Pass has been named by police. Matthew Beatonson, 39, from Sheffield, died following a crash involving a Honda motorcycle near the A6013 turnoff for Bamford on the 20th of June. His family paid tribute, saying he was loved by many and had a positive impact on the lives of those who knew him. With England continuing their World Cup qualifying campaign, Derbyshire Dales District Council is asking residents to get behind another team, local bin teams. As the Three Lions prepare to take on Congo DR tonight, residents were asked to put their bins out ahead of kickoff. By finishing their rounds on time, the crews also get to support the national side and enjoy the game. An arson investigation is underway after a fire at a park in Derbyshire on Monday. A patch of grass was set alight and police and fire investigators were called to Park Road Recreation Ground in Belper to look at how the blaze started. Fire crews believe the fire was deliberate. Anyone with information is asked to contact Derbyshire Police. And police have issued an appeal for a missing teenage girl who was last seen in Glossop on Monday evening. A photo of Maisie has been released as officers continue efforts to locate her and ensure she is safe. She is known to have links to Manchester. Police have also released a description of her and is asking if anyone sees her or has any information that could help find her to get in touch. That's the latest for North Derbyshire Radio. Here's the national headlines.
3: The Prime Minister has been accused of leaving defence spending in a mess during a heated exchange at PMQs. The Conservatives claim there's a £5 billion short fall in Sir Keir Starmer's defence investment plan. But the PM says he's not taking advice from a failed Tory government.
4: When they came into power, defence spending was 2.5%. What did they do? They cut it to 2.3% a cut. But on welfare, what did they do? They put it up by £88 billion. So we'll take no lectures from them about either welfare or defence.
3: A judge who allowed three teenagers to walk free from court despite being found guilty of raping two girls was wrong to give them community sentences. The Court of Appeal has heard that a custodial term should have been given instead. Two police officers who arrested student Henry Novak as he lay dying are being investigated for gross misconduct. And England kick off against DR Congo in an hour. A win will put them into the last 16 of the tournament. That's the latest from Radio News Hub. I'm David Hall.
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6: Thomas Tuchel is hoping to lead England into the last 16 of the World Cup. The Three Lions are taking on the Democratic Republic of Congo in Atlanta and will play Coos Mexico if they make it through. In the day's other games, Belgium take on Senegal, while another of the co-hosts, the USA, face Bosnia. After the Test series defeat against New Zealand, England turn their attention to the T20 format. Harry Brooke leads the side in the first of five matches against India, having also expressed an interest in succeeding Ben Stokes as Test skipper. England's rugby union players are preparing for their clash with South Africa in Johannesburg at the weekend. Ben Earl is relishing taking on the world champions despite a poor Six Nations campaign.
7: These opportunities don't come around very often, so I for one can't wait to play and to challenge ourselves against, you know, the best team of all.
6: And at Wimbledon, former British number one Dan Evans brought the curtain down on his career in disappointing fashion after a rapid first round loss in the men's doubles.
1: On DAB in the

welcome to July. God, it feels weird saying that, doesn't it? And now to your big ride home. This is your local radio station, North Derbyshire Radio. Hey, I'm Melissa Ward. I hope you're doing all right today. And I'm keeping you company as we navigate that together with a song that's going to make any journey you're undertaking right now in the car, on the train, or even on the bus more like a karaoke session as opposed to just a normal travelling journey. Estelle's on the way after Montel Jordan, because to be fair, this is how we do it after all on North Derbyshire Radio. This-

0: presenters. 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And if you want to start July off the right way, how's about a free trip for you and the fam on Us Sound, thanks to our good friends at Cineworld Sheffield? Could be yours. I'll provide more details on that in just a sec. After a near on 4 minute trip to Texas, which will see you sitting passenger side. That plays next.
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All about great music and where we live. 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And this week is no exception. Thanks to our good friends at City World Sheffield, we've got another brilliant prize up for grabs. We have a family ticket for you and the fam to go and see Toy Story 5, which is out now. You could be seeing it for absolutely no charge whatsoever. All you got to do, if you're interested, is simply message us through our North Derbyshire Radio Facebook Messenger with this. Toy Story 5 tickets, please. That's Toy Story 5 tickets, please. And there you have it. Your name will be added into our draw. Lines close at midday this coming Thursday. That's the 2nd of July. We will then choose our winner at random. Full T's and C's of our competitions and more can be found online at northderbyshire.com. You've got to be in it to win it, though, so get involved. And as always, best of luck.

0: Hello to Alfie and Kay, who've got us on whilst they clean the stables at Hollymead Riding School right now. Apparently the music we're playing makes shoveling you-know-what a little bit nicer, so they say. Oh! Well, not all heroes wear capes, guys, but maybe sometimes they wear aprons and hold poop paddles instead. Thank you so much for your message and for having us on with you this afternoon. Hey, if you want to get in touch also come say hi. It'd be great to hear from you. 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Whilst you do that, though, Human League and Girls Aloud, to name but a few, playing too.
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Welcome where we live. It's Knocked Out of a Sheer Radio. Hi to Neve and Adam, currently travelling home to Clay Cross. They've got us on so loud in their car that when they've stopped at a traffic light section, a bus full of school kids must have heard our music too and gestured. They think that was because they enjoyed it as well and just wanted to let us know. Oh, thanks, guys. And well, it's either that or they were gesturing for you to move because the light had gone green. The amount of times I've done that is literally absurd. As well to Seth in Grassmore, who wants to hear this next song I'm going to play, as they went for a scan at Chesterfield Royal Infirmary today and they are having, him and his missus, a baby girl. Oh, wow. I really wasn't expecting that. How sweet. Congratulations on your and your wife's soon-to-be baby girl. Whoop, whoop. And here's the song you requested to kind of announce it to the world, I guess. Hey, if I've got to be the gender reveal lady for you, so shall I do. So for you, Seth, your wife, Catherine, and baby G, soon to be, here's The Temptations, My Girl, here on North Derbyshire Radio.

0: is Local Presenters. 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Thanks to our main guidesman, Mr. Nigel Turner, will be here to inform us with that. Plus, we'll be stepping inside the reading room again. It's a space where we delve into the cathartic anonymous posts people have submitted online, which we can be the judge and jury on. Plus, music incoming for you from Casey and the Sunshine Band after we get our latest news and headlines at 5 next. 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
7: A sunny start, turning cloudy with scattered showers in the morning in North Derbyshire. Dry but with a risk of rain later in the day. Highs of 23 degrees and 21 degrees in the High Peak.
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7: With the latest for North Derbyshire, I'm Nicola Halliday. A motorcyclist who died in a crash on the A57 Snake Pass has been named by police. Matthew Beatonson, 39, from Sheffield, died following a crash involving a Honda motorcycle near the A6013 turnoff for Bamford on the 20th of June. His family paid tribute, saying he was loved by many and had a positive impact on the lives of those who knew him. With England continuing their World Cup qualifying campaign, Derbyshire Dales District Council is asking residents to get behind another team, local bin teams. As the Three Lions prepare to take on Congo DR tonight, residents were asked to put their bins out ahead of kickoff. By finishing their rounds on time, the crews also get to support the national side and enjoy the game. An arson investigation is underway after a fire at a park in Derbyshire on Monday. A patch of grass was set alight and police and fire investigators were called to Park Road Recreation Ground in Belper to look at how the blaze started. Fire crews believe the fire was deliberate. Anyone with information is asked to contact Derbyshire Police. And police have issued an appeal for a missing teenage girl who was last seen in Glossop on Monday evening. A photo of Maisie has been released as officers continue efforts to locate her and ensure she is safe. She is known to have links to Manchester. Police have also released a description of her and is asking if anyone sees her or has any information that could help find her to get in touch. That's the latest for North Derbyshire Radio. Here's the national headlines.
8: The Prime Minister is being accused of leaving a £5 billion defence spending shortfall for his potential successor, Andy Burnham. Ministers claim the next Chancellor will need to find an extra £4.7 billion in this autumn's budget to fund the proposals. Conservative leader Kemi Badenoch says Sir Keir Starmer's figures are way off.
9: This year, Russia will spend 10% of GDP on defence. Meanwhile, Britain is spending it all on welfare. Even the limited plan that he has announced has completely unravelled because he hasn't found the money to pay for it.
8: Three teenagers who were found guilty of rape but walked free from court should have been given custodial sentences. The Court of Appeal has criticised the original judge who gave them community orders for raping two teenagers in separate attacks. England saw its warmest June on record, according to the Met Office. Temperatures were nearly 3 degrees Celsius above average. And England are kicking off in their World Cup clash against DG Congo. That's the latest from Radio News Hub. I'm David Hall.
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11: The cost of an electric vehicle has long been known as one of the barriers to ownership, but now this is changing. Here to explain is Lina Ribeiro from Dacia.
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13: Thomas Tuchel is hoping to lead England into the last 16 of the World Cup. The Free Lions are taking on the Democratic Republic of Congo in Atlanta and will play co-host Mexico if they make it through. In the days of the games, Belgium take on Senegal, while another of the co-hosts, the USA, face Bosnia. After the Test series defeat against New Zealand, England turn their attention to the T20 format. Harry Brook leads the side in the first of five matches against India, having also expressed an interest in succeeding Ben Stokes as Test skipper. England's rugby union players are preparing for their clash with South Africa in Johannesburg at the weekend. Ben Earl is relishing taking on the world champions despite a poor Six Nations campaign.
14: These opportunities don't come around very often, so I for one can't wait to play and to challenge ourselves against, you know, the best team of all.
13: And at Wimbledon, former British number one Dan Evans brought the curtain down on his career in disappointing fashion after a rapid first round loss in the men's doubles.
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This is, of course, North Derbyshire Radio. Hey, I'm Melissa Ward. I hope you're doing all right. And I'm keeping you company till 6 o'clock tonight with obviously some fab music to come. Continuing now with a song that, if needs be, deserves the caption of "If Friday won't come to us sooner, then we shall make it so now" with the Nightcrawlers on North

0: kickstarting clock off time with the best music like this from Muse. It's Starlight here on North Derbyshire Radio. 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

From Buxton to Bowser and beyond, it's North Derbyshire Radio, and now it's time for us to have a little look at other people's problems so we don't have to worry about our own for a moment or two. One man's trash is another's treasure, and once again, it's time to open up the reading room. Welcome along if you've never been in this before. This is a space where we dive into the cathartic anonymous post people have submitted online, which you can be the judge and jury on. I read out the post, you just have to decide if the frustrated philosopher is in the right or indeed the wrong. And today's anonymous poster said this: my friend has become obsessed with homemade ketchup and wants to start a ketchup company. His plan is for our friend group to stage fake conversations in restaurants, complain about the ketchup, have him then coincidentally offer samples, then act like it's the best ketchup ever and convince the manager to therefore buy his ketchup instead of what they're already selling. He wanted me to participate in this scheme, including making a scene in front of the whole restaurant. I refused because it's kind of embarrassing, dishonest, and just a bad idea. He says I'm ruining his dream, and some friends think I am. But am I really in the wrong for not helping him? This is a tough one, really. But what do you think? Should he go along with it, or should he stay completely out of it, given the fact they don't agree with what he's doing? What's your opinion on this? Let me know. Message me through our North Derbyshire Radio Facebook page or our North Derbyshire Radio app. Right now, though, here's Coldplay on North Derbyshire Radio.

0: Thank you for choosing North Derbyshire Radio, where if you've just joined in the group chat, we are having a little nosy at other people's problems. We don't have to worry about our own with the Reading Room. This is a space where we dive into the cathartic anonymous post people have submitted online, which you can be the judge and jury on. I read out the post. You get to decide if the frustrated philosopher is indeed in the right or in the wrong. And today's anonymous poster, just to recap, said this: my friend has become obsessed with homemade ketchup and wants to start a ketchup company. His plan is for our friend group to stage fake conversations in restaurants, complain about the ketchup, have him coincidentally offer samples, and then act like it's the best ketchup ever and convince the manager to therefore buy what he is trying to sell. He wanted me to participate in this, including making a scene in front of the whole restaurant. I refused because it's embarrassing, dishonest, and just a bad idea overall. He says I'm ruining his dream, and some of my friends think I am in the wrong for not helping him. But am I really? I don't know. This is a toughie, really. But what do you think? Should they go along with it, or should they stay at? Should he stay out of it totally, given the fact that he doesn't agree with what they're doing? What's your opinion? Fran in Glossop has been in touch. She thinks your friend is completely deluded. Oh, if he thinks that this will work, restaurants have trusted catering suppliers and wholesalers who they buy from, and there's absolutely no way that they will place an order from some random guy who claims to be selling ketchup out of nowhere. Whilst I laughed, it's actually very true what you said, Fran, to be fair. Whilst Noah in Stretton has said this, and I'm not sure if he's serious or not: it's not your fault you can't comprehend this man's genius. It is a burden of the lesser minds to try to catch up with him. Yeah. Are you being serious or not? No, I'm unsure, but that did make me tickle reading it. I won't lie either way. Oh, dear, it would seem that we have a hung jury right now. Do keep your messages incoming. And as you do, I'll keep the tunes on the way with Iggy Pop and Billy Joel, to name but a few, next.
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And my friends, we're on DAB across North Derbyshire and the Higher Peak, as well as on your TV too, Freeview Channel 277. So whichever way you want to listen to us, you will be pleased you did, because you'll get brilliant stuff like this from Iggy Pop, for example. This is The Passenger on North Derbyshire Radio. Kind of fitting for the big ride home, isn't it?

0: the sound of North Derbyshire and the Higher Peak. It's North Derbyshire Radio, where we are going to step back in time, knowing the famous words of this lady, Kylie Minogue, and dive straight into two of the most iconic decades of music with our 80s and 90s mixtape. As for you and I'm Melissa Ward. I'll meet you back here for another big ride home journey tomorrow from 4 o'clock. I do hope we'll catch up with you then.
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6: The Prime Minister's been accused of leaving defence spending in a mess. During a heated exchange at PMQs, the Conservatives claim there's a £5 billion shortfall in Keir Starmer's defence investment plan. But the PM says he's not taking advice from a failed Tory government.
7: When they came into power, defence spending was 2.5%. What did they do? They cut it to 2.3% a cut. And on welfare, what did they do? They put it up by £88 billion. So we'll take no lectures from them about either welfare or defence.
6: A judge who allowed three teenagers to walk free from court despite being found guilty of raping two girls was wrong to give them community sentences. The Court of Appeal has heard that a custodial term should have been given. Two police officers who arrested student Henry Novak as he lay dying are to be investigated for gross misconduct. The probe will look into their failure to recognise the 18-year-old needed urgent medical help. And England have kicked off in their World Cup clash against Congo. That's the latest from Radio News Hub. I'm David Hall.
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10: The Halifax brand is being scrapped after 173 years on British high streets, and all customer accounts will be rebranded to Lloyds over time. Lloyds Banking Group, which has owned Halifax since 2009, says there's nothing that customers need to do, and they will be contacted about the changes. UK factory production has hit a 21-month high. It comes as companies stockpiled ahead of anticipated price rises and supply chain disruption following the Iran war. But fading intakes of new work meant that overall growth in the manufacturing industry slowed in June. Britain has maintained its position of one of the safest places in the world to work. An analysis by the Health and Safety Executive showed a continuing fall in the number of fatalities caused by work-related incidents. And we're being told to submit an energy meter reading with the energy price cap going up today. The average gas and electricity bill will rise by £221.
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2: Cheers of joy as England make it through to the last 16 of the World Cup. In a game packed full of drama, England conceded an early goal from the DR Congo after just 7 minutes. But Harry Kane came to the rescue with two goals in the 75th and 86th minute. Three Lions will now play Mexico at the Azteca Stadium next Monday. These fans think it'll be tough.
3: I'm worried about Mexico, but we'll see what happens.
4: It'll be a tough challenge in Mexico, playing at their home stadium with all their fans.
5: We've got good enough players. I don't think Mexico's played anyone yet. It'd be different when they play a team who can keep the ball a bit better and things, but it'll obviously be hard there, like, you know, there's that altitude and things. They're playing well.
2: In other news, the row over defence spending shows no sign of going away. Keir Starmer's being accused of creating a £5 billion shortfall. England saw its warmest June on record, and the man behind the hit song YMCA has died. That's the latest from Radio News Hub. I'm David Hall.
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0: how you doing? I hope your Wednesday's been kind to you so far. Thank you very much for checking out the show this evening. My name is Emma Scott, and I'll be here until 10, playing the songs you know and love. So hopefully you can stick around for a bit, right here on North Derbyshire Radio.
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0: Thanks for tuning in. I do hope you're loving these tunes that I'm serving up for you. 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

0: Just great songs like this every time your turn is on. It's Emma Scott with you. And if you fancy a track playing today, send me a message through our app or Facebook page. 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

0: perfect songs to get us through the night on North Derbyshire Radio. It's Emma Scott with you. I hope you're well. Lovely to have you here with me. Please do stick around as I've got more songs you'll be singing every word to on the way.
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It's Emma Scott here with you.

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2: England's World Cup dreams are still alive. They've beaten DG Congo 2-1 in Atlanta. The Three Lions got off to a rocky start when their opponents scored after just 7 minutes. But Harry Kane saved the day and kept fans waiting until the 75th minute to equalise. Just for good measure, he knocked in another at the 86th minute. This England fan is delighted.
3: It was good, you know. It was a battle in the first half, but they looked like they were going to create. And then finally they pull through and they create the chance. And bang, a couple of goals and everyone's happy.
2: The Defence Secretary insists Andy Burnham will back the Defence Investment Plan if he becomes Britain's next Prime Minister. It's emerged there is a £4.7 billion shortfall, which will need to be found in this autumn's budget. Up to 150 former WH Smith stores are set to close. New owner T.G. Jones is in financial trouble and has had a rescue deal approved. And England saw its warmest June on record, according to the Met Office. That's the latest from Radio News Hub. I'm David Hall.
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0: 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I hope you're well. I hope you're enjoying the great music. Stay right there. I've got more huge songs on the way, including one I guarantee you haven't heard in a while.
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0: Just one amazing song after another here on North Derbyshire Radio. We'll keep you singing along whenever your turn is on. It's Emma Scott here. I hope you can stay with me.
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Late night love songs underway into another night of great love songs here, setting the mood for the end of your day. Thinking about the day ahead as we cross midnight and into another hour the other side with music through the night. How are you? How's your day been? Time to chill out and relax with some of your favorites here for sure. Good to have you company late night on the radio. This is Late Night Love Songs.

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Late night love songs across North Derbyshire. Join me, Richard Spinks, on those Monday to Fridays, the perfect way to end your day. And setting you up for the next one as well, into the wee small hours and heading for that breakfast show as well, with more great music still here to come. Good to have you with us. Stay with us here. This is Late Night Love Songs and another one of those greats.

0: So your plans for the day ahead? Yeah, it's soon going to come around, isn't it? Can't believe how fast this year has gone. It's just flown by, hasn't it? Hope you've had a good day, and always the best way to relax, isn't it? Done all the chores, sit back, relax, Radio 1 in the background, listening to your favourite love songs, the great lyrics, the great memories, and of course, setting you up for the wee small hours. 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
1: Just going through the list of songs here, and one or two memories for me, and I hope for you as well. And as I said earlier, some of these great songs bring back so many memories, and some of them from so long ago. A younger time in your life, you know this sort of thing, and they sound so, so good. Glad to have you listening in. I know many of you working through the night. If you are, we're staying with you here right the way through. Keep that radio cranked up. There's some great music through the night, into the wee small hours, into the breakfast show, and we're excited about that too. So it's Late Night Love Songs. It's North Derbyshire Radio. Richard saying hello and welcome. If you've just joined us, stay with us here across the night.
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0: And a big thank you to all of our listeners for tuning in and making North Derbyshire Radio so popular. And of course, all the presenters and everyone that works in the back rooms. It's a great pleasure to play you these songs, talk to you here, keep you going, let you know what's going on and where to find it. The news, views, reviews, and of course, the music, which is the most important thing, isn't it? Good to have you listening in. We're here with you through the night into the wee small hours. 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

Late Night Love Songs, and another day comes to an end. Time to relax a little bit, put your feet up and enjoy some of the greatest songs and some of my favourites in there as well. Hope you've had a good day, and good to have your company here late. Thinking about the day ahead, the next few days, time to slow it down now though with another one of those great love songs here on North Derbyshire Radio.

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If it's your birthday today as well, happy birthday to you, sort of kind of towards the end of it, aren't we really? 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
1: Love that too. You know, now and again a song comes out of nowhere from way back that meant a lot to you. Maybe the lyrics, the time, a place, a person. And we like to do that to you here, apart from just chilling out and relaxing after a busy day. It is Late Night Love Songs. Richard here with you. And good to have you company. 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Great to have you listening in. I've got to say, across all the shows, some great presenters, music, and of course, all the news and views you need. It is North Derbyshire Radio. Late's here. And another one of those greats.
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2: England are through to the last 16 of the World Cup. In a game packed full of drama, they conceded an early goal from the DR Congo after just 7 minutes. But Harry Kane came to the rescue with two goals in the 75th and 86th minute. These fans are understandably delighted.
3: Normal England stressful situation, isn't it?
4: We struggled at times and it's a bit of a slow pace of game, but we come through at the end.
5: Struggled first half, but then once have you got that one, there was only one winner, wasn't there?
6: Once we tap into belief and the passion and the positive attitude, look at us, we're unstoppable.
2: The Three Lions will now play Mexico at the Azteca Stadium on Monday. The row over defence spending has intensified. It's emerged a shortfall of £4.7 billion will need to be found in this autumn's budget to pay for the proposals. Two police officers who arrested student Henry Novak are being investigated for gross misconduct, and Serena Williams' knee injury may put an end to her reuniting with her sister Venus at the Wimbledon doubles. That's the latest from Radio News Hub. I'm David Hall.
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1: 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Do you want to get ahead with your taxes? 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